In this moment, a black man gets shot in Baltimore. In this moment, a Russian pilot climbs out of his fighter plane. In this moment, 300 dogs are pissing on a tree. In this moment, an old lady dies in her bed alone. In this moment,

this moment. 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In this moment, 200 million children are forced into labor. In this moment, 4 extra babies are born in Africa. In this moment, your parents are having an argument. In this moment, in this moment, right now, in this moment, your employment advisor cuts down your benefits. In this moment,

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1: 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I was just waiting for the train and got surrounded by these strange people.
0: And you?
2: Viva Bambula! 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
0: Okay! 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
2: Yes! 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

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Am I going to die? 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

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Pull away, disposable cameras, cell phone, tape recorder, boombox, a light. I had so many tools around me to try to capture the experience of talking above, of talking above, of taking above, of taking above and helping out. The experience got distorted. Disposable cameras fell in the water. The boombox plugged in but not turned on. Fell in the water. I was splashing, trying to prevent water from getting into the equipment. And I don't know how I did that. I'm unbelievable. It was so dangerous. It was so dangerous. And I was waiting on my parents getting ready to go to the movies. But I didn't want to take all of this wet equipment with me. I almost fried, electrocuted my own gourd. It's a power cord. The old guard with a power.

0: the old guard took a bath with the new guard. 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Pull away. Disposable cameras. 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A light. I had so many tools around me. To cry. Yeah, I felt like I have to cry. But you know, I tried to capture the experience of taking a bath and helping out. The experience got distorted. Disposable camera fell in the water. The boombox, plugged in but not turned on, fell in the water. I was splashing, trying to prevent water from getting into my equipment. Into my equipment. And I don't know how I did that. I'm unbelievable. It was so dangerous. And I was waiting on my parents getting ready to go to the movies. But I didn't want to take all of this wet equipment with me. I almost fried electrocuted my own gourd. It's a power cord. The old guard. And the new guard. And the old guard. With a power cord. Everything around the edges of the bathroom. Everything prepared for 1 month. But it wasn't enough. I still could not navigate.
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0: 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In defiance of obligation law. All right, now then, this is a rock and roll song. You like rock and roll, don't you? So do I. This is called Going to Brazil. It's for Roger and Eddie and any Brazilians who may be in the audience. There they are, look. Only a few. Anybody else? No, no more
2: Brazilian. Are you really Brazilian? Are you really Brazilian?
0: Or did you just buy the flag?
2: Yeah. This is for you anyway.
0: Are you ready? Say yes! Thank you.

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0: 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What did they mean?
1: They were trying to capture his soul as it left his body. They're quiet now. They didn't get him, he's free. Darkness leads unto darkness. Let this soul transcend the bounds of earth and be delivered to the spirit of darkness. Death shall be the carriage of this soul. Yag Kani ignite. Let the cry of the birds transport the spirit. Yag Sapa. Accept this man into the death of darkness. Hear me, old ones, for your time is coming.

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Ah. Ah. Ah. Ah. Ah. Ah. Ah. Ah. Ah. Ah. Ah. Ah. Ah. Ah. Ah. Ah. Ah. Ah. Ah. Ah. Ah. Ah. Ah. Ah. Ah. Ah. Ah. Ah. Ah. Ah. Ah. Ah. Ah. Ah. Ah. Ah. Ah. Ah. Ah. Ah. Ah. Ah. Ah. Ah. Ah. Ah. Ah. Ah. Ah. Ah. Ah. Ah. Ah. Ah. Ah. Ah. Ah. Ah. Ah. Ah. Ah. Ah. Ah. Ah. Ah. Ah. Ah. Ah. Ah. Ah. Ah. Ah. Ah. Ah. Ah. Ah. Ah. Ah. Ah. Ah. Ah. Ah. Ah. Ah. Ah. Ah. Ah. Ah. Ah. Ah. Ah. Ah. Ah.

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1: 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Get all your business right.

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要好心哦的 Let dreamlight be here tonight. Oh, if that dream is coming, get all of your business right. You better put your house in order, 'cause that dream might be here tonight. 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You better put your house in order, 'cause that dream might be here tonight. 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

Hello, we are Commissar Jule and Frau from Germany, and we hope you will enjoy our show. We will present for you Sofa number 2 from Frank Zappa.

Come on, come on, come on, come on, come on, come on, come on, come on, come on, come on, come on, come on, come on, come on, come on, come on, come on, come on, come on, come on, come on, come on, come on, come on, come on, come on, come on, come on, come on, come on, come on, come on, come on, come on, come on, come on, come on, come on, come on, come on, come on, come on, come on, come on, come on, come on, come on, come on, come on, come on, come on, come on, come on, come on, come on, come on, come on, come on, come on, come on, come on, come on, come on, come on, come on, come on, 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

I don't mind the temper. But baby, I can't chew my supper. I can't even swallow water. I'm all filled up with my sweet disorder. I'm about ready to take my elbows off this table. I'm about ready to take the

0: A new kind of hate speech operators have started to operate, and you can spot them if they have a Macintosh computer and a special holder for their iPhone next to their Macintosh computer, film themselves with a funky camera, probably also using this microphone by the brand Röde. They will be drinking green tea, have a very nice chair to sit in, and behind them there's usually a bookshelf with books on design and art history and this kind of things. These people do not drink coffee, they drink green tea, and they are hate speech producers on the internet. They are a very special breed, and they are super exciting, and some of them listen to a lot of free jazz and a lot of modern European free music. These people are super advanced, and also, well, you should just avoid operating like them at all costs. They do not stand up for the new ideas of the real avant-garde, but to understand them is of great importance. And if you want to survive in a modern day society, you need to be able to operate and understand all of their movements and all of the music they like, so that you can hide in it. Well, it's funny, a lot of my friends are doomsday preppers, and they like to sit in the countryside and prepare for when the society breaks down. But it's much more important to be able to hide inside the alt-right free jazz when society gets very complicated.
1: Ah yes, and so it goes. Here back from the void is your narrator, Alexander Charles Botton. In Scandinavia, a paradigm shift has been happening, and now the it thing in advanced music is no longer the strict composed music by composers such as Per Nørgaard and Bent Sorensen, but more the freaky, performative, and all-art-incorporating works of artists such as Henning Christensen. The fantastic works of Birgit Alstedt is largely ignored, but that's a different story. The paradigm shift became clear on the cold evening of the 9th of November 2018 in Copenhagen, where the in-crowd and all of the Scandinavian IT people listened together to Opus 37, Delai vi idai nisepa Ibsen, by Henning Christensen, who died in 2008. We can now clearly state that from 2019 and onwards, it is the freaks' music that is at play, and the new alt-right canon will be the alcohol and freedom-loving artists of the 60s and 70s. Free jazz is alt-right. Action painting is alt-right. Cassette tapes is alt-right. Dub plates is alt-right. Etc., etc., etc. Basically everything there used to be counterculturally is now alt-right. And in such a fast-moving world, it can be hard to know the deeds and the manners. Let's say you arrive in Scandinavia and have the idea that Karlheinz Stockhausen or Brian Finneho or Per Nørgaard is at play. You'll be pointed out immediately. As a newcomer, there doesn't live the avant-garde, but has only been reading about it. If you are a refugee and try to take shelter in Scandinavia, you will have to try to hide in the music and art forms there is to go to there. In other words, you need to learn to love alt-right free jazz, improv music and noise. It is very, very complicated indeed. The Gudepal of the past looks like the Alexander Duggan of the now. And the Indo-European and medieval-centric electronic and computer-manipulated sounds of his 2001 release, Narc Beacon, can easily be used as a soundtrack for a propaganda video for the Identitarian movement. Most things are upside down, and this band, Gudepal & Pals, tries to play along and manipulate all the rules of the new. But can they once again manage to become a virus in the system? It is hard to say, but in the following recording, you will hear the band teaming up with two of the Netherlands' most radical. We are talking Johanna and Janita Monk for a piece of virus-infected identitarian Euro-free jazz. Is this a trick, a hack, or just a jam? Well, you have to listen for yourself. But here is a recording from the now-defunct venue Die Neue Reimter in the city of Rotterdam, mixed by the fabulous Moses Horta, who's actually also sometimes a member of the band. Let the Euro Free Jazz flow.
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0: Probably I feel it. Somehow, maybe. That I really enjoyed your singing yesterday. Is there any chance we get more of that?
1: Merci. I'm careful what you ask for.
0: Great.
2: Maybe a duet between.
1: Okay.
0: Yeah, that's a good idea.

0: Hello.
1: Scream, scream, scream, scream, scream, scream, scream, scream, scream, scream, scream, scream, scream, scream, scream, scream, scream, scream, scream, scream, scream, scream, scream, scream, scream, scream, scream, scream, scream, scream, scream, scream, scream, scream, scream, scream, scream, scream, scream, scream, scream, scream, scream, scream, scream, scream, scream, scream, scream, scream, scream, scream, scream, scream, scream, scream, scream, scream, scream, scream, scream, scream, scream, scream, scream, scream, scream, scream, scream, scream, scream, scream, scream, scream, scream, scream, scream, scream, scream, scream, scream, scream, scream, scream, scream, scream, scream, scream, scream, scream, scream, scream, scream, scream, scream, scream, scream, scream, scream, 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

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That nobody cares for me. Lord, that nobody cares for me. Not that nobody cares for me. Cause I lost my sight and I have to be led. That nobody cares.